Let's go back to the, let's go back to the, let's go back to the, let's go back to the, let's go back to the. Let's go back to the rock, let's go back to the rock, let's go back to the rock, let's go back to the rock, let's go back to the rock, let's go back to the rock, let's go back to the rock.

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But she never lost her head, even when she was giving head. She says, hey babe, take a walk on the wild side. Hey honey, take a walk on the wild side.

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Then I guess you had to crash. Valium would've helped that bash. You said, hey babe, take a walk on the wild side. I said, hey.

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So viva Las Vegas, viva Las Vegas, how I wish that

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I'm gonna have me some fun. It cost me my very last dime. If I wind up broke, well, I'll always remember that I had a swing in time. I'm gonna give it everything I've got. Lady luck, please let the dice stay hot.